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1: Lows dip down to about 63 tonight under clear skies. Sunshine mixed with clouds at times. Tomorrow, daytime highs approaching 80. Lows around 66 tomorrow night, partly cloudy. Upper 70s, Sunday and Monday, with thunderstorms possible both days. 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I'm meteorologist Laura Lockwood. Right now, it's 75 degrees.

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1: Lows dip down to about 63 tonight under clear skies. Tomorrow, high of 80. Partly cloudy skies tomorrow night, 66. Upper 70s Sunday and Monday with thunderstorms possible both days. 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I'm meteorologist Eric Height. Currently 71.

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1: Lows dip down to about 63. Tonight, under clear skies. Sunshine mixed with clouds at times. Tomorrow, daytime highs approaching 80. Lows around 66 tomorrow night. Partly cloudy. Upper 70s, Sunday and Monday, with thunderstorms possible both days. 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I'm meteorologist Laura Lockwood. Right now, 67.

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1: Lows dip down to about 63 overnight under clear skies. Daytime highs approaching 80 Saturday. Sunshine mixed with clouds at times. Lows dip down to about 66 Saturday night. Partly cloudy skies. 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I'm meteorologist Derek Height. Right now, 66.

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know rock and roll unless your name's Brewster, cause Brewster's a punk. Parents let go cause it's magic in the air. Criticizing rap shows you're out of order. Stop looking, listen to the phrase and Fred Astaire's, and don't get offended while Mace Do-Si-Do's your daughter. A dry camera roll system is now set. Fly around the store under Daisy Productions. It stands for the inner sound, y'all, in your Quebec. That the action's not a trick, but show

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Mind blowing, it's a classical part of Zamrock, a hip hop, and alternative spark. 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

Yay, Weezer's back, and this song is called We Might As Well Be Strangers. 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

Okay, check out this song. 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Yep, it's by the Mountain Goats on Buffalo Toronto Public Media's The Bridge, college radio for adults.

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0: Before your favorite artist was known on the national stage, they were local. I'm Chelsea O, the host of The Scene on BTPN The Bridge. 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

Well, here's my final serenade. Here's a gun and here's a blade. Here's a picture that I saved too long. Here's my credit card and keys, and the reason I won't find peace. Here's a song I should not complete.

0: 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Saturday night, Kern's Karaoke Night and Pass the Mic at Kern's Ave Bowling Center runs from 9 p.m. to 2 a.m. Grab the mic and close out the night. Sunday, start your morning with free yoga at the Botanical Gardens from 9 to 10 a.m., a peaceful and beautiful way to ease into the day. 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Over at the Buffalo AKG Museum, Lipsy Summer Jazz features Joe Granson's The Good Life from 2 to 4 p.m., a smooth and soulful Sunday afternoon. 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
2: 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When data leads, evidence shows what works. 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

0: 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Lusterdust, and many more, is at the Monarch Tavern, Sneaky D's, and St. Stephen in the Fields in Toronto from 4 to 11:30 p.m. Noah Lee and the Stetsons are at Good Bar Upstairs in Buffalo at 8 p.m. TJ Zindel and the Sure Things and Good Monster are at Jackrabbit in Buffalo at 9 p.m. J. Aquarius presents the Distortion and Symmetry Show is at Allen Street Hardware in Buffalo at 9 p.m. You can check out a list of these shows on our website at btpm.org/thebridge.
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Royal Otis on BTPM, The Bridge. Good morning, and yeah, happy Saturday. If we getting in some errands or something, we got your soundtrack for that, or maybe just hanging out, recovering from some fun yesterday. It's supposed to be a beautiful day today, and possible thunderstorms and all that tomorrow. So maybe if you're looking to get into something, bunch of infringement fun going on. We can get into that a little later on after new Brian Fallon from the Gaslight Anthem. It's got some solo for you, and it's called Better Before here on The Bridge.

Amy Winehouse, it was just 2 days ago that marked 15 years since the loss of Amy Winehouse, which kind of blew my mind. It hasn't seemed like it's been that long, but then again, like, who knows what time even is anymore at this point, right? We'll keep you updated on, my timeline is sports and concerts now. That's how I keep track of when it is. And we'll help you keep track of some of those concerts. So it's find us online, btpm.org/thebridge. And we got some new stuff coming up for you, too. In fact, here's a new one for you right now.

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So yeah, it's on BTPM The Bridge. Good morning. Mark here hanging out with you to get your Saturday started off, maybe getting into some errands or something. They've got infringement going on today. So art is going to be scattered all over Buffalo, and it's really cool. If you've never heard of it yet, it's just kind of getting arts out into the community. So, you know, it's just not just music either, visual performing arts, and it's all a bunch of really cool stuff. So you can check out the local concert calendar. We got a bunch of those shows up there for you. And also there's something going on at the Broadway Market, like the main hub of infringement. It's taking place there from 12 to 5 today. So check that out. Check out the concert calendar online. And as always, you can pregame with us here. It's Iron and Wine now on The Bridge.

centigrades while the kettle spins. Chance of you will sit down to see you.

Soul Coffin on BTPM, The Bridge. What's up? It's Mark here helping you get your weekend started off. A bunch of fun stuff going on. In fact, we got Joe and Tame Impala up in Toronto tonight for one of those really highly anticipated concerts, one that I've really been looking forward to. So looking forward to that. We had Joe down here at our park just a couple days ago. Can always stay updated on any concerts, and if you miss some of them, of course, we've always got video and stuff like that for you on our social media. You can find us on Instagram and Facebook and all that kind of stuff, whatever there is. BTPM, The Bridge. New Cage the Elephant for us. It's called Beaches in Tennessee.

It's Bon Iver on BTPM The Bridge. Justin Vernon doing the Eau Claire Festival, coming back after quite a few years, 6 or 7 years, and doing his Bon Dylan set, so playing the music of Bon Dylan. And there's quite a few other really cool acts lined up there, too, that I'm hoping that a bunch of videos coming from these shows, especially Aaron Dessner of The National, teaming up with Fred again, who's like my favorite DJ. So looking forward to seeing what comes of that. We got some local music still up in this hour for you. Father John Misty, It's Now, and it's On the Bridge.

0: Before your favorite artist was known on the national stage, they were local. I'm Chelsea O, the host of The Scene on BTPN The Bridge. Every Sunday from 10 to 11 a.m., I play artists based in Buffalo, Toronto, and other parts of Western New York and Southern Ontario. 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

Mumford & Sons on BTPM, The Bridge. We've got local music for you right now. Don't forget, infringements going on, so check out the local concert calendar on the website, and you can see where everybody is stationed up at. Got a bunch of artists is going to be playing at Broadway Market, which is like the hub of infringement, from 12 to 5 today. They've got that going on, and a bunch of our Bridge artists as well, including Ian McEwen, is going to be out there. We got some Soy Fruit out of Buffalo for you right now here on BTPM, The Bridge.

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about the people, baby.

in 1975 this morning on BTPM The Bridge. What's up? It's Mark. Thanks for hanging out here with me on this Saturday. Looking like it's supposed to be a nice day out today. So get out and about, do something fun, some storms and stuff possibly in the area tomorrow. So you might be stuck indoors. So today's the day to do it. Get out on a patio and go see some music, because like I've been saying, there's infringement going on all day long. You can head over to the website and find some of your favorite artists out and about. Of course, concerts coming to the area, a bunch of them coming up in the next couple months. So you can check out the concert calendar while you're up there as well. New bleachers for us. It's called We Should Talk here on The Bridge.

Anderson .Paak, who is been named one of Time's 100 most influential people of 2006. It's Mark on BTPM, The Bridge. I am not on that list. And I don't know if I ever will be. It's Pixies for you next. Here comes your man, and it's on The Bridge.

0: 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Listen to sounds of Western New York and Southern Ontario, like local waterfalls or rain falling on the west side of Buffalo. Hit play and take a deep breath.
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Blur on BTPM, The Bridge. We've got Tyler Childers next, who's going to be making his way back here, or I shouldn't say back, but making his way here for the rescheduled show, because he wasn't here in the first place. But it's all right, man, because you always hear after the fact that artists are bummed that they, you know, missed these huge life events. And Tyler Childers, you know, postponing his Darien Lake show to see the birth of his child, which, you know, obviously, no problem there, man. I'd rather you be there and then come catch us at a later date. It's Tyler Childers now with Bite and List, and it's on The Bridge.

months away, but I still already am always cooking up something in my mind for International Clash Day. But you got to wait quite a few months still, but that's okay. I'm in no rush to get into the fall or the winter or whatever. So Mike D just to add for us, I am excited about this, though. About a month away from his new release, Thank You, which we're going to be getting. It's called Switch Up. Music off of that for you right now, and it's on the bridge.

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0: LCD Sound System on BTPM, The Bridge. All my friends. And speaking of friends, friends of the station, Arkells, making their way back to Buffalo after already playing a couple shows here this year. It was, in fact, the day that they released their new album. They were in town here at the town ballroom. We've got Arkells for you now, their track with Poolside, getting you ready for that outdoor show at the Outer Harbor. And, man, I got my fingers crossed for a beautiful night out there for all of us. It's Arkells now on The Bridge.
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It's time for some local music here on BTPM, The Bridge. Don't forget Infringement going on today and a bunch of Bridge artists all over the place. But Broadway Market doing like the hub there. They've got a bunch of stuff going on between noon and 5, and you got plenty of time to still get down there. Or check out the concert calendar and see what else you could get into tonight. Well, you're on the website, btpm.org/thebridge, checking that calendar out. You can also see some past interviews Chelsea's got with some of our favorite local artists, including one with Passed Out from a few months back, and here they are on The Bridge.

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1: Joe on BTPM, The Bridge, who put on a phenomenal show at Art Park for us just a couple nights ago. And if you missed it, don't worry, because you get a chance to see it with Tim and Paula up in Toronto this weekend and tonight. That's going to be an absolutely amazing show, and I know one that many of us have been really looking forward to for quite a while now. If there's, there's plenty more concerts, so if you're missing out on this one, you can check out the concert calendar and see what else you can get excited about. And Borderland is going to be a real cool one. Noah Kahan for us now. It's Doors, and it's here on The Bridge.

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It's Tears for Fears on BTPM The Bridge. We've got a new Interpol ahead for you, more new music, and this new album is going to be out next month. Well, actually, like pretty much almost exactly a month away from today. It's called This Mirror Weighs a Ton. And it's wild that we just, I feel like we've been getting 2-3 new albums like every single weekend here. So it's been a really good year for new albums, new music. And as always, we'll keep you updated on all of it as it comes out. Here's a new Interpol for you on The Bridge.

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It's the latest from Snail Mail off the Ricochet release. It's called Dead End here on BTBM The Bridge. Mark, I'm out of here. It's the end of my time here with you, and I'll be back Monday morning. Next time you hear this voice, you might be headed into work. So, yeah, sorry. Dual disappointment. It's Jet for you now, who is making their way into town. Going to be here with the Glorious Sons in September, playing at Electric City, and one of the many shows we are excited to tell you about and hang out with you out at, you know, maybe even give you a chance to join us at. And if we are doing that, giving you a chance to join us, you could always find that out over on our Instagram or Facebook when you find us at BTPM The Bridge. Here's some Jet for you. Have a great rest of your weekend. Stay safe out there.

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0: Before your favorite artist was known on the national stage, they were local. I'm Chelsea O, the host of The Scene on BTPM The Bridge. Every Sunday from 10 to 11 a.m., I play artists based in Buffalo, Toronto, and other parts of Western New York and Southern Ontario. 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

Okay, check out this song. It's called Charlie Sheen Reaches Out to the Feds. Yep, it's by the Mountain Goats on Buffalo Toronto Public Media's The Bridge, college radio for adults.

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0: 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Dust, and many more, is at the Monarch Tavern, Sneaky V's, and St. Stephen in the Fields in Toronto from 4 to 11:30 p.m. Noelia and the Stetsons are a good bar upstairs in Buffalo at 8 p.m. TJ Zindel 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

0: Before your favorite artist was known on the national stage, they were local. I'm Chelsea O, the host of The Scene on BTPM The Bridge. Every Sunday from 10 to 11 a.m., I play artists based in Buffalo, Toronto, and other parts of Western New York and Southern Ontario. 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

0: You got to hold on. 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

That's this hour of Tiny Desk Radio from NPR Music. It's Tiny Desk Radio from NPR Music. I'm Robin Hilton, your guest host for the next hour. We've got a trio of artists who were or are central to other bands. But here today on this week's show, we present them as solo acts. Think Natalie Merchant, who sang with 10,000 Maniacs, or the bassist Flea, performing outside his main gig in the Red Hot Chili Peppers. We're going to hear their Tiny Desk concerts later in the show. But first, let me take you back to the 2000s. It seemed at the time like every musician was moving to Brooklyn, including the members of a band called Chairlift. This was an electro-pop duo that Caroline Polachek and Aaron Finning originally formed in Boulder, Colorado. They toured with MGMT and The Killers, they made a few albums, and they had a song on an iPod Nano commercial.

0: After a dozen years, Chairlift broke up. And then in 2019, Caroline Polachek released the album Pain. It was her first under her own name. When she was on Weekend Edition, she told NPR that she considers herself a student of classic pop songwriting.
1: For me, quite frankly, I think a lot of music that calls itself experimental is very traditional, is using ideas that have been around since the 1950s, 1960s, even the same techniques. Whereas pop music, all these definitions just feel completely ridiculous to me. I guess I just make the stuff that excites me and that I want to hear. Time's running out
0: in it. On that album, Desire, she really got to flex her vocal skills and range as a writer. And here she is at the Tiny Desk, Caroline Polachek. Da-da.

0: Thank you so much.
1: That was Caroline Polachek at the Tiny Desk from 2023. We just heard I Believe. Before that, Sunset, and Caroline Polachek opened her set with Pretty Impossible. I produced that Caroline Polachek Tiny Desk, and Josh Rogerson recorded and mixed it. After the break, Flea, best known as the Red Hot Chili Peppers bassist, plays jazz for us. And later, singer-songwriter Natalie Merchant. 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
1: It's Tiny Desk Radio from NPR Music. I'm Robin Hilton. More solo acts today. A little later, the singular voice behind the alternative rock band 10,000 Maniacs, Natalie Merchant, sings at the Tiny Desk. But right now, it's time for Flea.

0: For more than 40 years, the Red Hot Chili Peppers have been a force for funk and punk. Flea's slap bass is unmistakable. But when Flea initially met the other members of the Chili Peppers, he didn't even play bass. At least, not yet. But let's wind the story back a little further and come full circle. Born in Australia, raised first in New York and then later Los Angeles, Flea, whose real name is Michael Balzari, came up in a household that loved jazz. You see, his stepdad was a jazz bassist with a great record collection. He also brought jam sessions into their home. Flea spoke recently with Terry Gross on WHYY's Fresh Air.
1: My stepfather came into my life when I was about 7 years old, 6 or 7. And the first time that I ever saw him play with his friends in New York, his buddies came over to the house, set up in the living room, and they started throwing down. They played fast. They played furiously. They played with a great tenderness. They played with great violence and physicality. And it was wild.
0: As a result, Flea picked up the trumpet, played in a marching band, and for a while, played first chair trumpet in a high school orchestra. His early idols were Dizzy Gillespie, Louis Armstrong, and Miles Davis. Flea also told Fresh Air that his love for music is not separated by genre.
1: For me, you know, all music is music, but it's, you know, so if I think of punk rock, right, like you take a song like Nervous Breakdown by Black Flag, and it goes, I'm about to have a nervous breakdown. My head really hurts. You know, and it's a beautiful song. I love it. And then you take a song like Cherokee, best played by Clifford Brown and Max Roach, and like the bass is going, the drummers are going, and they're both very fast, very aggressive. They both have a beginning, a middle, and an end, and they are both played by people yearning with every fiber of their being to make sense of the world that they live in. But you know, I love both. And I'm studying, but anyway, so yes, when I was a kid and I heard them playing that jazz, it just blew my mind and changed my life forever.
0: In 2026, Flea dropped this jazz album, Honora. It was his debut solo album. It's got an arrangement of a Frank Ocean song, classics like Willow Weep For Me, and Flea originals like Morning Cry. He brought a band to play that music at the Tiny Desk. Let's get to it. Here's Flea playing trumpet and bass at the Tiny Desk.

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Build a bridge, shine light, build a bridge, shine light, build a bridge, shine light, build a bridge, shine light, build a bridge, shine light, build a bridge, shine light.

0: Everyone just wants to be loved. 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Thank you.
1: That's Flea at the Tiny Desk. We just heard A Plea. Before that, Morning Cry. Josh Newell recorded and mixed this concert, and he produced it with Kara Frame. After the break, Natalie Merchant revisits her catalog as a solo artist. 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
1: It's Tiny Desk Radio from NPR Music. I'm Robin Hilton. Today, we've been listening to artists who became solo acts. Caroline Polachek was in the electropop duo Chairlift. Flea only recently stepped out of the Red Hot Chili Peppers to make jazz. We've now arrived at our third and final act. Well, for anyone of a certain age, including myself, that song really takes me back. 10,000 Maniacs doing These Are Days. You could not escape this song in 1992. And the soulful voice behind it is Natalie Merchant.

0: Natalie Merchant had grown up on show tunes, the Beatles, Al Green, classical music, and she met the members that would eventually form 10,000 Maniacs when she was just a teenager.
1: 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Is there anything you wish you knew then that you know now?
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2: And the strange thing is, when I started with 10,000 Maniacs, I met them when I was 16. I think we formed the band when I was 17. We made our first record when I was 18. I remember we were in rehearsal one day, and the bass player said, let's go to the bridge. And I was like, what's a bridge? I didn't even know the nomenclature. I didn't know how to even name the parts of a song. Mm-hmm. So I really learned everything through doing. Mm. I hope that people don't hold those records from the early 80s up to the work that I'm doing now.
0: Between the recording and release of the MTV Unplugged album, Merchant left 10,000 Maniacs to pursue a solo career. With these new songs, she cast her influences even wider. Fairport Convention, Celtic folk music, Nick Drake, Nina Simone. And then, in 1996, came the album Tiger Lily.
3: Oh, Miss Tilly, I think you should know. Everyone's missing you here.
0: When Natalie Merchant played the Tiny Desk, she sang songs from across her catalog, including one.

0: One from Paradise Is There, an album of reimagined Tiger Lily tracks. It's a reflection of how life has changed over the years, but still acknowledges that teenager who chose a life of music. So let's take it to the bridge. Here's Natalie Merchant at the Tiny Desk.
1: The first song we're going to do is called Motherland, which I dedicate to you, the staff of NPR. The National Public Radio.

So we're going to do a traditional Protestant hymn. Okay, I have to teach it to everybody.

0: This should be a weekly thing. Listen to that. I'm bound for Canaan land.
1: I'm bound for Canaan land.
0: All together. One and.
1: If you see them, brother, please tell them.
0: I'm a poor weekly.
1: I'm a poor morning pilgrim. I'm bound for Canaan land.
0: Second half.

0: I love this song. I found this song moldering in a book in the Lincoln Center Music Library. I'd never heard a recording of it, and I just think it's so gorgeous. I've subsequently found out there are a couple of people that have recorded it. Have you ever heard this song, Bob?
1: No, I don't know this song. Anybody in the room?
0: Okay. Okay, well,

0: Wait, we go. Bound for Canaan.
1: That's Natalie Merchant from 2016 at the Tiny Desk. We just heard Weeping Pilgrim. Before that, Texas. And Motherland. Bob Boylan and Morgan Walker were the producers for this performance, and Josh Rogerson was the audio engineer. Tiny Desk Radio is produced by Walter Ray Watson, Noah Caldwell, and Danica Panetta. Neil Tewalt is the technical director. Our series editor is Lars Gottrich. Saraya Mohammed is our executive producer. Sonali Mehta is the executive director of NPR Music. And our theme was composed by Kaylin Ellis. Thanks so much for listening to Tiny Desk Radio from NPR Music. I'm Robin Hilton. 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